0: and even an isolated tornado cannot be ruled out. Behind the system, we turn cooler for Wednesday. I'm News 2 Chief Meteorologist Danielle Breezy for Mix 92.9.
1: Thanks for keeping us safe, Danielle. 87 degrees right now in Music City. I'm Doug. Welcome to the Monday night edition of Real Life, kicking it off with Lady Gaga and Bruno.

Mix 92.9. So glad you're next to me. I'm Doug. This is Real Life. And today we're going to talk about fortune cookies. Maybe that's what you had for dinner. I had Chinese. I got a fortune cookie right here. National Fortune Cookie Day. Do you have a story about a particular fortune in your cookie? How it did or didn't come true? 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

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Tomorrow afternoon, it's your chance to win tickets to see Train. Coming to Ascend Amphitheater July 31st. Barb's got them for you. 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Lunchtime trivia is about 12:25. 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

0: Nashville's variety station, Mix 92.9. Those pink houses and John Mellencamp. Hopefully those pink houses have some air conditioning. It's a little bit hot, right? Heat advisory continue. Stay hydrated. Tonight on Real Life, I thought we'd talk about fortunes. Like the kind you find in a cookie, because today is National Fortune Cookie Day. Actually celebrated by having Chinese for dinner tonight. And my fortune says, you will find new ways to say thank you this week. And I'm not going to add any extra to that because it's a family show. But I'm curious if you've got a story about a fortune, what it said, did or didn't come true. Jump on the line and call 737-0929. So what did your fortune cookie say?
1: You're going to come into some money. Yeah, I came into some money, all right? I spent $150.
0: Wait, what happened?
1: I had to buy glasses and a new phone, and so, yeah.
0: Oh, man, that almost sounds like a reverse fortune.
1: I'm like, yeah, I don't believe in these things, you know. I also had one where my ship's going to come in or something like that, and I'm like, well, that's not going to work because I don't do ships, I don't do boats, I don't do water.
0: What does that cookie know about your life anyway, right? Hey, just curious, what's the funniest fortune you've ever read? Did it come true? You got a story? Share with me. 737-0929. It's Real Life on Mix.
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1: Ooh, no, luckily that one missed me.
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1: I'm usually driving. I might be cleaning. I might be baking. I might be doing some project with my kids, playing with my dog. I mean, honestly, Mix 92.9 is on all the time.

Mix 92.9. In honor of today being National Fortune Cookie Day, we're talking about your favorite fortune. Was it funny? Was it scary? Did it come true? If you've got a story, I want to hear it. 737-0929. It's Real Life on Mix.

0: Mix 92.9 is the perfect place to take it easy, especially here on Real Life. Roll in a night of your favorites, and we're talking about fortune cookies. If you didn't know, today is National Fortune Cookie Day. I celebrated having some Chinese for dinner. My fortune says you will find new ways to say thank you this week. All right. Look forward to that. Do you have a story about a fortune in your cookie?
1: I got one that said, live today like it's your last because tomorrow may never come.
0: Oh, that sounds kind of ominous. How did that make you feel?
1: Let's just say I did not sleep all night, and I was up until like 5, 6 in the morning because I wanted to make sure the day came.
0: Yeah, that doesn't seem like a... Anyway, I guess I get their intent. How about you? Is there a funny fortune you've read? Is there something that came true or didn't come true? If you've got a story, I'd love for you to share. 737-0929 is your connection to Real Life. Here on Mix.
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23: This evening will be very hot and muggy. Heat advisories in place and continuing into your Tuesday. During the afternoon, it could feel like 105 to 110. On top of that, storms will be rolling in here. Strong storms possible, especially Tuesday night into the overnight. Wind, heavy rain, and even an isolated tornado cannot be ruled out. Behind the system, we turn cooler. I'm News 2 Chief Meteorologist Danielle Breezy for Mix 92.9.
0: All righty, Danielle, looking forward to that, turning cooler. 84 degrees right now in Music City with Philip Phillips.

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A chance to win tickets to see For King and Country's Christmas show at the Opry House December 15th. 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

0: 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So glad you're here on Real Life. This is Game Time, and this week we're going to do some more Christmas in July. For King and Country, have an excellent Christmas show coming to the Opry House on December 15th, and I got two tickets for you if you've got the right answer. Our game tonight is simply an impossible question. The average person only cleans this about once a year. What do you think it is? You know, you call, you win. 737-0929. It's for King and Country Christmas tickets. They're going to be at the Opry House on December the 15th. The average person only cleans this about once a year. What do you think it is? 737-0929. Call to win. Game Time on Mix.
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9: 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Bear with us. We're having some phone difficulties, so I don't have a winner yet for my impossible question given away for King and Country tickets. We got folks working on the phone line, so bear with us. The question is, the average person only cleans this about once a year. What do you think it is? Hopefully, you'll be able to call in and win soon. 737-0929 here on Mix.

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I wish I could say hello to you. Our phone lines are down. So they're working on it. We get them back up, we'll give you a chance to win some tickets. If not, we'll make it good tomorrow. 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

0: 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And speaking of Christmas, Christmas Village at the fairgrounds, still months away, but organizers have kicked off a Christmas in July ticket sale. Now through the end of the month, you can grab advance tickets for just $12. After July 31st, the price goes up. This is an annual Christmas thing. If you know, you know. If you don't, you might want to check it out. 250 merchants from across the country. They're expecting about 30,000 visitors over the entire time the village is open. We've got all the details for you on that and every trending story under local news right now at mix929.com.
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9: I'm U.S. Transportation Secretary Sean Duffy. 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
10: 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This evening, the heat and humidity continue. Heat advisories in place not only today, but also into your Tuesday. It feels like temperatures on Tuesday could get to 105 to even 110 in spots. On top of that, Tuesday, you need to stay weather alert. Strong storms are likely, especially at night. Gusty winds, heavy rain, and even an isolated tornado cannot be ruled out. Behind the system, we turn cooler for Wednesday. I'm News 2 Chief Meteorologist Danielle Breezy for Mix 92.9.
0: Thank you so much, Danielle. 83 degrees right now in

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Ain't nothing going to break the stride of people that want to win tickets. It's always interesting, which is why I love

0: Yes.
1: Congratulations. It took a while with funky phones, but you've got a pair of tickets to for King and Country, the Christmas show at the Opry House on December 15th. Congratulations.
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1: 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And put the reminder in your phone. 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

0: 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Jason Aldean, Kelly Clarkson. Don't you want to stay? I sure hope you do. Got a night of your favorites lined up. Pink on the way, Hall & Oates, Post Malone. And look at this. If you head to the polls for early voting, don't be surprised if your I voted sticker looks a little different. A new special edition sticker celebrating America's 250th unveiled. It features the top of the Tennessee State Capitol surrounded by fireworks. Early voting kicked off today and then rolls through August 1st. Election Day is August the 6th. So whether you're someone that proudly wears that sticker all day, I usually do the selfie on Facebook like I voted, maybe stick it to the fridge. This year's version might be the one you save as a cool little keepsake. See what it looks like and get the full story under local news at mix929.com.
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13: Nashville weather.
9: This evening will be very hot and muggy. Heat advisories in place and continuing into your Tuesday. During the afternoon, it could feel like 105 to 110. On top of that, storms will be rolling in here. Strong storms possible, especially Tuesday night into the overnight. Wind, heavy rain, and even an isolated tornado cannot be ruled out. Behind the system, we turn cooler. I'm News 2 Chief Meteorologist Danielle Breezy for Mix 92.9.
0: All righty, I'm holding on to hope. Turning cooler, Danielle. 82 degrees right now in Music City. 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

0: Nashville's variety station, Mix 92.9, with you too, with or without you. So glad that you're here, though. I hate to do it without you. Titan fans, have you heard? The Ring of Honor is getting a new member. Chris Johnson is headed to that ring, the 20th member. It's going to happen during the halftime home opener against the Jets, September the 13th. Now, if you were watching the Titans or a fan in 2009, you probably remember his nickname, CJ2K, because Chris Johnson became the only player in franchise history to rush for more than 2,000 yards in a single season. He finished with 2006. His blazing speed made him one of the most exciting players in the NFL, and now he'll have his place among the Titans' all-time greats. We've got more on this story and all of the local news right now at Mix929.com.
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0: 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My name is Doug, and here's a point to ponder. Would you agree with this? Nobody told me that being an adult is constantly hurrying up to get to places I don't want to go anyway.
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16: Making you better at everything you do. My name is John Tesh. I am welcoming you to take a trip to Tesh.com. When you get a chance, please sign up for that daily life hacks newsletter. We're getting some great responses. It's all the week's best life hacks right in your email box free of charge. All right, let's do this. What is your go-to method for relieving stress and anxiety these days? Well, check this out. A new OnePoll survey has found that our number one way to blow off steam is to watch TV. And according to Dr. Emily Nagoski, it works. She's the director of wellness education at Smith College. And she says watching a favorite TV show does trigger the release of dopamine, which can stop stress. But if you are looking for the ultimate stress relief from watching TV, Dr. King says it's best, don't wait for it here, it's best to watch something that fully engrosses your attention and takes you on an emotional journey. So at the end of it, you end up breathing a sigh of relief because it's that emotional buildup and relief that closes the stress response cycle. Think about this. So it's just like if you were being chased by a wild animal. Once you finally get to safety, you can exhale and relax and you feel a whole lot better. It is, she says, the same with watching a TV show or a movie for stress relief. You need the story arc to grip you, but then deposit you safely back down again, stress and anxiety gone.
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16: 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I'll tell you why that works next.

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5: 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Do you, your kids love Disney movies? Our SUV is just packed with these movies. They're always watching them. Well, now we know that these movies can actually be really good for kids to watch. According to the latest research from Radboud University in the Netherlands, there are a few ways Disney movies can have a positive influence on the kids and grandkids. First, they can boost self-esteem. Watching strong female lead characters like Anna and Elsa from Frozen encourages girls to be more adventurous, optimistic, and especially confident. If your kids like Aladdin, well, the magic and fantasy trigger imagination and out-of-the-box thinking from that movie. That can help kids become better and faster problem solvers because they'll think more creatively. And then, Disney characters that are kind and helpful inspire kids to behave the same way. Think Cinderella or Lightning McQueen from Cars. In the study, after kids watched a Disney character helping somebody out, the kids in the study were more likely to help another child figure out a difficult puzzle. Next time the kids beg to watch their favorite Disney movie for the umpteenth time, at least we'll know they're getting something positive out of it.
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But when you finally did, it was too late. 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She was out walking her dog and only had a second to

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1: My name is John Tesh, and I have for you intelligence for your life. And yes, I'm learning right along with you. That's the way this works. And you've heard the saying, trust your gut. Well, now we know it's more than a saying. Research in the journal Psychology and Marketing tells us your gut instinct is usually right on. Now, for the study, scientists analyzed the way people made decisions when they were faced with an uncertain outcome. And those who listened to their gut, they ended up making choices that were just as good as people who had data to base their decisions on. And those who made gut decisions made them faster. The study authors saying our gut instinct is drawn from our past experiences. Trusting the knowledge you already have gives you an edge when making tough decisions. So as the saying goes, you got to trust your gut because it's probably right.
2: Now that's intelligence for your life.
1: And coming up, if happiness is about achieving balance in life, then you need to know about lagom. This is a Swedish term that roughly translates to just right, as in not too little, not too much, but just enough to feel perfectly balanced and happy. So in a moment, I'm going to share ways to add this lagom to your life without moving to Sweden. Take-

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0: Let's talk happiness, shall we? Here on the John Tesh program. If true happiness is about achieving balance in life, then you need to know about lagom. Lagom, L-A-G-O-M, is a Swedish term that roughly is translated to just right, as in not too little, not too much, but just enough to feel perfectly balanced and happy. Here's how to add lagom to your life without moving to Sweden. First, plan a daily morning dip. In Sweden, it's customary for people to wake up, march down to the nearest shore, and jump in the water for morgondopp, or morning swim. We're learning a lot of Swedish here. Because even just a few seconds of morgondopp, swimming, it helps jumpstart your heart rate and helps focus your brain, especially if the water is ice cold. Yeah, research shows you can get similar results by just ending every shower with a blast of water as cold as you can stand. Another way to achieve this lagom, or balance, simplify your wardrobe. I do this. Psychologist Dr. Kit Yarrow says the average North American wears only 20% of the clothing in their closet, but in Sweden, the average is closer to 95%. Because most people only have a few basic outfits they mix and match. It'll save you from daily decision-making, which Dr. Yarrow says eats up 5 months over the average woman's lifetime.
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0: Your music, your health, intelligence for your life.
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0: such a great variety.
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3: I want to take a moment and tell you what's sending more kids to the ER or the burn center these days. Something you may have in your pantry right now. It's ramen noodles. Yeah, this surprised me. So instant noodles are, of course, a low-cost dish that can be heated up in the microwave. But according to the University of Chicago Medicine's Burn Center, 31% of burns among kids involve instant noodles. 31%. And 40% of noodle burns happen when kids are alone or not being supervised by a parent, a grandparent, or other adult. And that's the crux of the problem here. Instant noodles are one of the first things kids learn how to make for themselves. Because all you have to do is add hot water. So it's a simple snack kids reach for after school. But the amount of heat generated by heating up the noodles with water can cause second and even third degree burns in anyone, especially kids, because their skin is thinner and can burn more quickly. So the Burn Center recommends that parents and adult caregivers remove noodles from the microwave, for example, instead of kids, because that's when a lot of the burns happen, with the microwave. And make sure kids eat them at a table instead of balancing the noodles on their laps. Why? It's another reason so many kids are getting scalded.

0: John Tesh with Give Gerard, and if you've heard us on the radio, then you may have seen us live in concert. We still do concerts every single year. We love meeting you guys in person, and if you met me in person in the Hilton Garden Inn, wherever we were staying, because we stay in all the finest places, you would know that I can rock an ironing board.
1: You really can, which is very funny. Yeah, if you know you well enough, it's a surprise to know that you're good with an iron.
0: Yeah, yeah. It came out of necessity. But I can't do anything else, you know. I did fix our dryer though, but it's only because Claude helped me.
1: So you're not handy. You have an engineering brain and you do a lot of things, but you are, I would say, clutter follows you a lot of places. So you wouldn't think that ironing is one of your skills, but you are actually very good at ironing. I have you iron my shirt sometimes.
0: I appreciate it. Turns out that 43% of women in a recent survey say they find it very attractive when a potential love interest knows how to iron clothes.
1: I mean, yeah.
0: My wife just redoes it for me. She doesn't find it attractive.
1: I know.
0: At all.
1: Well, she married you. You're fine. But there's a thing. It's like teeth and ironing and looking put together. It sends a signal, not the ironing itself, but what the ironing represents is that you have enough of a life, have enough of enough stuff going on that you have to regularly iron your clothes. You have to step out and look.

0: intelligence for your life.
1: Okay, my intelligent friends, you're feeling stressed out right now? You know, you can relax almost instantly by doing what I do. I do it in the studio right here. You take a whiff of lavender. Research in the International Journal of Nursing Practices has found that the active ingredients in lavender help calm the nervous system when inhaled. In fact, study participants who regularly sniffed the scent of lavender reported that their symptoms of stress and irritability were cut in half within 3 days. So dab some lavender essential oil on your wrists or drizzle a couple of drops on a cotton ball in a zip-top plastic bag and take the occasional whiff throughout the day like I do. You're going to be feeling much more relaxed in no time.
0: Intelligence for your life.

All right, next time you're busting somebody for taking a selfie, you should know that they're also enhancing their memory. Ohio State University researchers discovering that taking, quote, third-person photos, which document a fleeting moment where the photographer is included in the frame, also known as selfies, is a way to capture the deeper meaning of whatever's happening to you in that moment. The experts found that people who want to remember the physical experience of an event tend to prefer photos taken from their own viewpoint. They point and shoot. For example, taking a picture of a roaring waterfall on its own. However, people who want to remember the emotional experience of the waterfall, like remembering how in awe they were, are more likely to take a selfie with the waterfall and save that for posterity. The experts say people have a natural instinct about which perspective to take to capture what they want out of the photo. And the more significant or meaningful people felt the event or experience was, then they were more likely to take a selfie to remember it. Got it? Makes sense, right?

0: 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Intelligence for your life.
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0: We begin this morning in the 70s, and we're under a heat advisory again for today as feels like temperatures approach near 110. Our highs today in the lower to mid 90s. Mainly dry during the day, but after about 7 o'clock, we'll need to keep an eye on the radar, a few strong storms coming in from the north. I'm News 2 meteorologist Marcus Bagwell on Mix 92.9.
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0: just like you nosedived into a, like a cup of clam chowder out there right now.
1: Oh, yeah.
0: Oh, God.
1: It's clammy out there.
0: What's one step above clammy? The clam itself, you're inside the clam of itself. Yeah. I mean, it's
1: sticky.
0: Brutally gross, sticky, nasty, but relief on the way. But that could cause some storms
1: relief
0: later
1: on the
0: tonight.
1: Way when? They said it's going to be like 100 degrees today.
0: Right. Relief is...
1: So where's the relief?
0: So on the way means it hasn't happened yet?
1: Yeah, like when though? Because if 100 degrees is coming up, how long do I have to wait for the relief?
0: Do you people see what I have to deal with? I can't get one complete sentence out without
1: where is
0: screaming
1: I'm just
0: at me.
1: Asking where the relief
0: if
1: is.
0: You would let me finish! There's storms tonight. Tomorrow's going to be like a normal summer day. We're going to get this humidity out of here for the rest of the week. But it's going to be some gnarly action later on. Marcus Bagwell will be here in just a second. Bob, you know what?
1: I don't believe it, Bob. I just don't believe it.
0: You two do this today. I'm going to go and just collect my thoughts elsewhere and bring knowledge to people in a calm, timely manner.
2: I think you should go have some clam chowder.
1: How are we supposed to stay calm in this weather? It's 78 degrees and it's 6 in the morning.
2: Well, it's probably cooler somewhere. The clam chowder thing, by the way, I want to know whether it's New England clam chowder, which is the white clam chowder, or Manhattan clam chowder, which is tomato based.
1: I was going New
2: that's
1: England
2: make
1: on
2: a big
1: that.
2: Difference.
0: What's the stickiest kind?
1: New England.
2: Yeah, New
1: it's
2: England
1: thick.
2: Would probably
0: that one.
2: Be
0: the best. It's that one.
1: Yeah.
2: Okay. Let's go to 24 westbound. We're a little bit busy there. Good morning. Driving in from the southeast side. If you're heading up through Hickory Hollow and a touch of traffic on 24 west at 40 merge. Seeing some volume on 65 southbound through Trinity Lane. And from the south, we're looking pretty good on 65. Should take about 25 minutes from Spring Hill up to downtown Nashville. 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Time saver traffic and weather together on the quarter hour. Let's see what's going on today as we scoot on over to the News 2 Storm Center.
3: Thanks, Bob. We begin this morning with temperatures in the mid to the upper 70s, and we'll get some sun, and we are under that heat advisory. Feels like temperatures could approach near 110 into the afternoon. That's not our only threat, though. Later on this evening, and specifically in parts of the overnight, a few strong storms possible. I'm News 2 meteorologist Marcus Bagwell on Mix 92.9.
1: Thank you, Marcus. Good morning. 6 o'clock at 77 degrees now, and I'll tell you who won the Music City Grand Prix yesterday. 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
1: Hey, it's Hannah. This is what's trending. Well, after being postponed thanks to the storms on Sunday night, the Music City Grand Prix went on without a hitch yesterday afternoon, and it was driver Alex Palou who took first place in that cool guitar trophy home after pulling away in the last 40 laps. I mean, he pretty much had it clear. Defending champion and Middle Tennessee's own Joseph Newgarden took second place. You could read more about the race at mix929.com. Looked like a great day out there. I do have a question. How do I wave the checkered flag? Or, like, like any flag, oh, yeah, honestly.
0: Cool
1: but
0: job.
1: I know. I think I'd excel at that. I would put some skills and some moves in there. I need to look into it. Also,
0: it's
1: this
0: not color guard.
1: Well, I mean, it could be. Why couldn't it be? And this is horrible news. If you're like me, you shopped at this local butcher shop. Smoke and Oaks Organic Farm is going to start shutting down their retail operations in the coming weeks after filing for Chapter 11 bankruptcy. So they're going to be evolving into a cooperative, and they say that their mission is the same, to build a food system around local farmers, transparency, and long-term stewardship to their community. I loved ordering their meats from Market Wagon and going into their store, so really sad. You can read their full statement, mix929.com, and get the tin hats out because, Swifties, we have another theory. And when I say we, I mean, not really me. I'm just learning about this one today, but I agree with it. So apparently fans on Spotify noticed over the last couple of days that a little change was made on three songs where the background images or the videos were turned into just plain color canvases. So the colors are red, purple, and green, which are obviously colors that run deep in the Taylor. So there are a bunch of different theories
0: what
1: it could mean. The red canvas, meaning Red, her fourth album, purple for Speak Now, her third album, and green for Reputation, her sixth album. Well, 4 + 3 + 6 is what? 13. TS13 is on the way. That's what's trending on Mix 92.9.
0: You know, those colors that she trademarked.
1: In Taylor.

92.9. Good morning. It's Sean and Hannah waking you up on a Tuesday here at Nashville's Variety Station. Have you signed up for Taco Tuesday yet? It's online at mix929.com. Justin Timberlake.

0: Mix 92.9. Good morning. It's Sean and Hannah waking you up here. It's the Mix Morning Show. Hey, yesterday at the race, did you see it was so hot that they made water bottles available for just $1?
1: Oh, wow. That's a good idea. Honestly, you should have just given them out for free.
0: I kind of think the same way. You know, bottles of water over there are actually $7 usually.
1: Holy cow. What's in that water? It better be something special.
0: I don't know, man. You know what's in that water? Your wallet is in that water. Earlier this morning, too, we were talking about the race briefly. You said that you would be a good flag twirler person.
1: Yeah, I was a twirler in middle school and elementary school.
0: But then it got me thinking, do you even know what the different flags mean?
1: I do.
0: For races. Okay.
1: You want to know how?
0: I'm going to quiz you.
1: Okay.
0: How? Yes, how?
1: Because I watched Footloose, the Julianne Hough version. And she was dating this guy who rode a, I don't know, race car.
0: Who rode a race car?
1: Yeah.
0: Is that what you were going to say?
1: And then at the end, like, I just want to live out that dream. At the end, she has the checkered flag and she's like sitting in his car and she's like leaning out all free.
0: Yeah, we're off to a hot start here.
1: checkered means you won.
0: Checkered flag means the racing stage has finished. So you're one for one there. How about a yellow flag?
1: Caution on the track.
0: What about a green flag?
1: Go!
0: Well, then...
1: Resume racing.
0: The race has started or has restarted, and you can go full speed.
1: Resume.
0: What about a red flag?
1: Hard stop.
0: Race is halted.
1: Also, my ex-boyfriend is somewhere on the track.
0: Okay, this is a tricky one. I didn't even know this one. What is a white flag? You give up?
1: That's like surrender, but I think white flag means everybody's got to slow it down and the pace car's coming out.
0: No, that means just one lap remaining.
1: Then
0: lastly, what about a black flag? It's a sticker on a Cadillac in that Don Henley song.
1: Everybody stop.
0: A penalty or a rule violation has occurred. Ooh. Everyone must report to the pit road.
1: I don't know that I've ever seen that happen.
0: I don't think I have either. Okay, you know what? You did way better than I thought you were going to do.
1: I'm telling you. And you know, I grew up in an area where the Andretti family is from, up in the Lehigh Valley in Pennsylvania. And so I dabbled in some racing.
0: Just call her Julianne Hough. Bob Long is here. The look at traffic
1: in Footloose
0: this morning. Hi, Bob.
2: A black flag, that's roach spray, isn't it? Isn't that what
0: black flag? Oh, that is a brand? No?
2: Yeah.
0: I'm just familiar with black flags, the Corona Cadillac.
1: Oh, yeah. What does the pirate flag mean when they pull that one out, huh?
2: We've got some vibe coming from the north this morning as you head south on 65 down through 24 in Trinity Lane. And you are going to see some traffic on 65 south heading toward Goodlettsville as you pass Louisville Highway and on toward Long Hollow Pike. If you're driving in from the southeast side, a little bit of traffic on 24 westbound up through the Hickory Hollow area. You're busy by moving on 24 west at the 40 merge and on 40 west of VNA. Time saver traffic and weather together on the quarter hour. Let's get the forecast. Meteorologist Marcus Bagwell is at the News 2 Storm Center.
3: We begin this morning in the 70s and we're under a heat advisory again for today as feels like temperatures approach near 110. Our highs today in the lower to mid 90s. Mainly dry during the day, but after about 7 o'clock, we'll need to keep an eye on the radar. A few strong storms coming in from the north. I'm News 2 meteorologist Marcus Bagwell on Mix 92.9.
0: Oh, it's looming. It's nearly here. Did you get this in your email inbox last week? 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
0: Oh, I'm sorry. 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
0: Have you ever had one of those days? You know, one of those days.
1: Every day.
0: No, it's not one of those days. It's every day. Sean and Anna here from the Mix Morning Show. It's not even 6:30 in the morning, and you're already having one of those days. I know that someone in this room is. It's me. But I don't want to stress out about dinner, and I don't have to stress out about dinner later today because I got pizza at Twice Daily.
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13: Big day at the court. Supreme Court ruling in favor of protecting women's sports, upholding state restrictions on transgender athletes in a 6-3 landmark decision.
12: In Tennessee, conservative Johnny Garrett led the fight to save girls' sports, spearheading legislation to ban biological men from competing against our daughters. Now, Garrett's running for Congress to stand with President Trump and keep on winning for Tennessee. Garrett will halt the radical left's woke agenda in Washington. No sex changes for minors. No liberal indoctrination in schools. No trans perverts in girls' locker rooms. That's why Tennessee's own Riley Gaines has endorsed Johnny Garrett, a proudly pro-Trump, pro-life Christian conservative who always put America first. Johnny Garrett for Congress.
14: I'm Johnny Garrett, candidate for Congress, and I approve this message.
12: Paid for by Johnny Garrett for Congress.

0: It's looming. It's right around the corner.
1: Back to school.
2: No.
1: Back to school.
0: Did you get one of those emails? Not you, obviously, but did you get one of those little reminder emails late last week?
2: Don't even need the reminder when you drive past Opry Mills and you see how packed it's been every single day. Back to school's happening.
0: Yeah, and everybody's talking about tax-free weekend coming up. We got one of those emails. Hit the inbox. I was like, oh, school's emailing. Something must be wrong. Like, the air conditioning's not working, or we need something new for the year.
2: Mm-hmm.
0: All it was a, hey, remember us?
2: Yeah.
0: We're still here. You're still coming, right? You're still coming to school, I hope, on August 11th, at least at Metro Nashville Public Schools. But that also wasn't the only thing they were trying to discuss at the very bottom of this email. It was like, oh, and by the way, remember, school starts at 8:10 this year, new start times.
2: Okay.
0: And everyone should know that by now, right?
2: Yeah.
0: It's been in the news for a while.
2: We've been talking about that for months.
0: But then why did I get a call yesterday from Metro Nashville Public Schools talking about it all over again? Well, because there was some huge drama over last Friday, over the weekend, so much so that they called parents again yesterday.
2: But the school year hasn't even started.
0: What I'm saying.
2: What are we all up in arms about?
0: We haven't even gone.
1: Back to school. Back to school.
0: And I felt like I was in trouble yesterday.
2: Yeah.
0: It has to do with start times. I'm interested to see if your school has had this conversation over the last couple of days. We'll talk about it at 6:40 here this morning. Let's check traffic, though, first with Bob August. Hey, Bob.
3: Hey, Sean. Hey, Han. Now, we've got traffic driving from the northwest out on 24 eastbound around the curve east of White's Creek Pike. As you head down from the Jolton area, be careful there. Got some volume on 65 south through Millersville. Going to be busy down past Bethel Road toward Louisville Highway, and some inbound or westbound traffic as you tool west of New Shaklon through Conference Drive toward the 65 merge. 65 south busy through 24 in Trinity Lane. Got some traffic around that 40 westbound 24-440 interchange on the east side. Tired of pests? 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Time saver traffic and weather together on the quarter hour. Let's get the forecast. Check those temperatures. Meteorologist Marcus Bagwell at the News 2 Storm Center.
4: Thanks, Bob. We begin this morning with temperatures in the mid to the upper 70s. And we'll get some sun, and we are under that heat advisory. Feels like temperatures could approach near 110 into the afternoon. That's not our only threat, though. Later on this evening, and specifically in parts of the overnight, a few strong storms possible. I'm News 2 meteorologist Marcus Bagwell on Mix 92.9.
2: Thank you, Marcus. It's 6:30, 77 degrees now, and thanks to United Structural Systems for that update. 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

0: 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The Price sisters, Morgan, Frankie, and Kristen, are All-American gymnasts and just opened a new business named The Balance Group, which is going to cover athletics, media, and wellness. 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And take this as a sign to clean your computer's keyboard today. Sean, I'm looking at you.
1: What?
0: A registered nurse is saying that the keyboards can actually be home to high levels of bacteria, especially if multiple people share the same one. That's why I'm looking at you, Sean. The bacteria could cause skin infections. You use the same keyboards as other people. It could contain E. coli, even MRSA, which can survive on the keyboard for hours, even like 24 hours. So this nurse also suggests just cleaning the keys with a Q-tip and some rubbing alcohol to kill all the germs once a week. This is why I bring my own laptop to work. That's what's trending on Mix 92.9.
1: How about this? I'll clean the keyboard if you make butter stop coming in here with Cheeto fingers and using it. Deal?
0: Okay.
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2: If you have a kid or kids in Metro Nashville Public Schools, you know this school year, it's going to look a little different to start. Start times are on average about 10 minutes later than they usually were. And this was a huge discussion in the past year, you know, and so maybe you got this email late last week, just schools reminding you, hey, we're still here. You're still coming, right? We invited you. But also, you know, school starts at this time now. Not even 72 hours goes by. We got that email. And full disclosure here, our kid is in an elementary school. So I know it's different for middle and high school. Got that email sent out. Not 72 hours later, we get a call from school yesterday, Metro Nashville Public Schools, saying, okay, we heard you. Sorry you're mad. Here's what they were trying to do. Again, just elementary schools.
3: Okay.
2: New start time is 8:10 a.m. They were not going to open doors until 8 o'clock in the morning.
3: Oh, wow. Okay. So you get 10 minutes to get in and
2: you
3: get to class.
2: 10 minutes to drop off, in some cases, your 5- and 6-year-olds. Make sure that they get in the door. That could take days.
3: Yeah. You
2: know, knowing your kids. Then you have to make sure that they get to their cubby, eat something in the cafeteria or their homeroom, whatever it is. And then get to class in all in 10 minutes.
3: Oh, wait. Okay. So this was even for the breakfast kids who were coming for the breakfast program.
2: Yes.
3: Wow. Parents that doesn't make sense.
2: Flipped out. And they were bombing Metro Nashville Public Schools email over the weekend saying this cannot be done.
3: Yeah. 10 minutes to get all of that done. Tell me you have never been around a child before.
2: So yesterday the phone call said, okay, we are now opening our doors at 7:45.
3: Okay.
2: We heard you. We get it. Please stop sending angry emojis at us.
3: Yeah.
2: We made a mistake.
3: Yeah, that's 10 minutes. That's just too...
2: It's not enough time.
3: It doesn't make sense.
2: And then think about drop-off, too. You have all these people, every single kid in school...
3: being dropped off at the same time.
2: In this little tiny window.
3: Oh, yeah.
2: Oh, man. Even
3: that just sounds like a disaster.
2: I'm curious if this was just our school... But I know there's a couple of other parents in other schools who had a similar experience, or all elementaries or all middle schools. What has your experience been? We haven't even started yet. People are already up in arms about this. Bob August with a look at traffic here this morning. Hey, Bob.
4: Hey, Sean. Hey, Hannah. We got some traffic through Millersville this morning on 65 South, heading past Bethel Road and Louisville Highway, and you're busy on Vietnam Veterans Boulevard westbound or inbound west of Gallatin Road through Conference Drive and on toward the 65 Merge. You're also going to see volume on 65 South through 24 in Trinity Lane. Bit of traffic around that I-40-440 interchange on the east side, and volume coming out of Rutherford on 24 West through Laverne and Antioch up past Bell, Haywood, and Harding. Time saver traffic and weather together on the quarter hour. What's going on this morning? Tell us, meteorologist Marcus Bagwell at the News 2 Storm Center.
5: We begin this morning in the 70s, and we're under a heat advisory again for today as feels like temperatures approach near 110. Our highs today in the lower to mid 90s. Mainly dry during the day, but after about 7 o'clock, we'll need to keep an eye on the radar. A few strong storms coming in from the north. I'm News 2 meteorologist Marcus Bagwell on Mix 92.9.
2: Thanks, Marcus. It's just brutally sticky out there to start Tuesday morning.
3: It's really sticky in here, too, somehow.
2: Yeah, I don't think our air is working, so let's go try to fix that. 77 out there now, 6:45. We're waking up with Sean and Hannah, your mixed morning show. Why you won't be seeing this at the grocery store either, and it's not just your bagged lettuce anymore.
3: Uh-oh.
2: All the details right before 7. Hang on.
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0: 24/7 here at the Mix Morning Show. There's Hannah. Good morning to you.
1: Hello, Sean.
0: So glad you're waking up with us here at Mix 92.9. You're not going to see these on the grocery store shelves, and it ain't lettuce. We're talking about your favorite bottled milk. Look, Fairlife and I.
1: Oh.
0: Fairlife and I through the years.
1: Yeah.
0: Have had some situations.
1: Probably my longest, best relationship.
0: It's been with Fairlife milk.
1: Yeah.
0: Well, hate to say it, you've been broken up with.
1: Like all my other relationships.
0: But hopefully this is just temporary. Hopefully you and Fairlife get back together. But they're stopping production of their milk products here in the United States because they were hit with a ransomware attack.
1: Why are we attacking milk?
0: Did you know that Fairlife was owned by Coca-Cola?
1: Oh, no, I actually didn't know that.
0: No idea. So it was actually Coca-Cola who was hit with this ransomware attack by a third party who was trying to hack into their data and steal this and steal that.
1: Big milk.
0: Big milk
1: came for them.
0: Basically, Coke said, look, we can't produce anything in that line of product right now because that's where they attacked the hardest.
1: Oh.
0: So we're going to have to shut down our milk production systems here in the United States.
1: I was wondering, I didn't see any in the store the other day when I went, and I was wondering if they were just out because typically they're not. Like there's at least one thing there, and that's one of the only milks I like.
0: Yeah, for now, all Fairlife products will be absent from the grocery store until they can figure this out. They've started a whole investigation. They've got the authorities involved. I am seeing this part, though, at the bottom of this press release. It's incredible how many 2-liter chocolate milk Sean Cash has purchased over the last 10 years. That seems like a targeted attack right there. I don't love that.
1: They got good chocolate milk.
0: Don't love that at all. Bob August here with a look at traffic this morning. Hi, Bob.
2: Hey there. We've got some traffic on 24 westbound through Smyrna and Laverne and heading up past Haywood and Harding. Going to see some volume around the 4440 interchange if you're on the east side. And busy on 65 south through 24 in Trinity Lane. Going to see some volume on 65 south through Goodlettsville and inbound or westbound on Vietnam Veterans Boulevard as you head toward I-65. 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Time saver traffic and weather together on the quarter hour. What's going on today? Tell us about it. Meteorologist Marcus Bagwell at the News 2 Storm Center.
3: We begin this morning in the 70s, and we're under a heat advisory again for today as feels like temperatures approach near 110. Our highs today in the lower to mid 90s. Mainly dry during the day, but after about 7 o'clock, we'll need to keep an eye on the radar. A few strong storms coming in from the north. I'm News 2 meteorologist Marcus Bagwell on Mix 92.9.
1: Thank you, Marcus. 7 o'clock, it's 78 degrees already out there. Thanks to Tire World for that update. Well, if you see these worms in your yard, don't touch them with your bare hands. Plus, this former NFL star could be joining the WWE. 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
1: Hey, it's Hannah. This is what's trending. Well, these are some freaky looking worms, and they're popping up all around Middle Tennessee.
0: Hate hate these things.
1: Yeah, they're gross. The toxic hammerhead worms prey on earthworms. They're flat and have a half moon head, like a hammerhead shark, basically, just in worm form. And experts say that it is important to remove them if you see them in your garden or you see them just, you know, anywhere in your yard. However, don't touch them with your bare hands because it could cause some skin irritation. So they're saying also don't cut them in half or anything like that, because just like regular worms, they can regenerate. So instead of just one worm, you'll now have two. So you can put them in a container, cover them with salt, rubbing alcohol, or oil and vinegar. Yum. Wait, how did this turn into a page from how to eat fried worms?
0: No.
1: More on that, mix929.com. And if you travel down Valley Brook Road for your commute, just take note of this. It's going to be temporarily closed for several hours every day this week while they do some work on the sewers. So from 9 a.m. to 3 p.m. daily until Friday, you can just expect some delays. Details on that, mix929.com. And this former football star could be joining the WWE. Apparently, Tom Brady is in talks with them after slapping Logan Paul at Fanatics Fest last week. So they have this weird little feud going on. They've had it for months. And it all started online when Logan claimed that he's equally athletic to NFL players, which I guess are fighting words if you're Tom Brady, sure. Because he then called him a dork. And now the WWE wants him to take it to the ring. Yeah. We'll see if anything happens from it. That's what's trending on Mix 92.9.
0: My 6-year-old has better comebacks than that, Tom.
1: Dork. Yeah.

news don't get any closer than what we had yesterday with Susan in Franklin. Getting 9 questions right, just missing one. Going to play a brand new $1,000 minute here at 7:25 this morning.

0: That's about as close as you can get to winning $1,000 on this show.
1: Yeah.
0: $1,000 Minute, it's back. Sean and Hannah here. Good morning. Your hosts of the $1,000 Minute. And then last week it was Ashley. That was as close as you can get to winning $1,000 and not winning $1,000.
1: Yeah, just yelling out every answer you can think of, hoping that one of them actually sticks.
0: Both of them getting 9 questions right. Brand new day, brand new game, brand new contestant. Going to Murfreesboro this morning.
1: Okay, that's fun.
0: Friend Renee is here. It's a hot and sticky start, Renee. Already 80 degrees this morning. How's your electric bill doing, by the way?
2: Well, you know, it's just climbing and climbing as the summer keeps going.
0: Yeah. So. Mine said TBD on it when I got it in the other day.
2: Like, you don't know yet. We're still trying to calculate.
0: We're still trying to make this number up. Could be anything at this point.
1: It's going to be high is what it's going to be.
0: Well, and I screwed up. Yesterday, I realized that I had left the hose on for 2 full days.
1: Ooh.
0: Went to go water.
1: Sean.
0: Went to go water the plants on Sunday. I guess it's a day and a half.
1: Oh, my goodness.
0: The water was running the entire time.
1: Can't wait to see that bill.
0: Just going to be an awesome month.
1: Yeah.
0: It's just going to be an awesome month. And an awesome $1,000 minute next with Renee in Murfreesboro. Bob August here with a look at traffic this morning. Hi, Bob.
3: Hey, Sean. Hey, Hannah. We've got traffic on 24 westbound driving up past Hickory Hollow Parkway. You want to watch for some activity there. And we've got an accident on Harding Place, a little bit west of I-24. So be careful heading to and from the interstate. If you're on I-40, you're busy westbound around that 24-440 interchange. And traffic coming in from the north on 65 south through 24 in Trinity Lane. Time saver traffic and weather together on the quarter hour. How about those temperatures? Meteorologist Marcus Bagwell is at the News 2 Storm Center.
4: Thanks, Bob. We begin this morning with temperatures in the mid to the upper 70s. And we'll get some sun, and we are under that heat advisory. Feels like temperatures could approach near 110 into the afternoon. That's not our only threat, though. Later on this evening, and specifically in parts of the overnight, a few strong storms possible. I'm News 2 meteorologist Marcus Bagwell on Mix 92.9.
0: Thank you, Marcus. Thanks to All American Pest Control. $1,000 Minute is next with Renee in Murfreesboro. Will she get all 10 questions right this morning? Find out. 7:25.
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1: Whoa.
2: Renee Murphy's World. There Hi. She is. Renee, how's everything this morning?
1: Everything's going great.
2: Oh, I'd like to hear that. Mm-hmm. Okay, good vibes heading into the $1,000 Minute. Yesterday, Susan and Franklin just missed one question. Do you think you have what it takes to get all 10 questions right this morning?
1: I'm going to try my best.
2: Told you wanted to do like a little long weekend with the family. What are you guys thinking about?
1: You know, we thought about Gatlinburg or Chattanooga, someplace close.
3: Oh, yeah. Drivable. Perfect.
1: That's right.
2: Everybody's sneaking in those last fun things to do mm-hmm. before school starts. Let's see if we can...
1: One last hurrah.
2: Yeah, let's see if we can help you with that here this morning with $1,000, with our $1,000 minute. You're going to have 60 seconds to answer 10 questions correctly. If you don't know an answer, you can say pass. We'll come back to it if there's time at the end. Answer a question incorrectly. You'll have another chance to answer that if there's time at the end as well. Get all 10 questions right in 60 seconds this morning. You're going to take home $1,000.
3: Yes.
2: 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All right,
3: we Renee. Got this, Renee.
2: Hannah's going to ask your questions this morning. Your $1,000 minute clock starts now.
3: A pride is a group of what animal?
1: Lion.
3: How many quarters are in a dollar?
1: Four.
3: Snooki, Pauly D, and The Situation are main characters of what show?
1: Short.
3: In track and field, what do you do with a javelin?
1: Throw it.
3: Pike Place is the signature brew at what coffee shop?
1: Starbucks.
3: What is the best-selling musical instrument in the U.S.?
1: Trumpet.
3: The official basketball of the NBA is what brand?
1: Wilson.
3: This Disney princess lost her shoe.
1: Cinderella.
3: Teddy grahams are in the shape of what animal?
1: A bear.
3: The Big Apple is what U.S. city?
1: New York.
3: What is the best-selling musical instrument in the U.S.?
1: Piano.
3: What is the best-selling musical instrument in the U.S.?
1: Guitar.
4: Hey! Oh my
3: God! Yay! Oh my God!
2: She's done it!
3: Woo!
2: $1,000 headed to Murfreesboro this morning.
3: I'm not gonna lie, I got nervous for a second.
1: We're taking a trip.
2: You're right, we're taking a trip. Yeah, we went to brass instruments there. We hit the piano real quick.
3: Went back to the strings. Thank goodness.
2: Thank goodness for Renee in Murfreesboro who just won $1,000.
1: I want to shout out Kevin, Lauren, and Jordan.
2: Okay.
3: Oh, are they there helping you out? I heard someone in the background.
1: My sister Angelina's with me today.
3: Angelina, oh, wow. No wonder she knew that Jersey Shore question. Angelina.
2: She was an extra
3: in
2: the Jersey Shore.
1: Right.
2: You got all 10 questions correct. Renee in Murfreesboro, our 53rd winner of the $1,000
3: Yes!
2: She was throwing shout outs out there too.
3: Oh,
2: like we're
3: yeah.
2: at a concert, man. This is awesome. Congratulations, Renee. Thanks for playing with us here this morning.
1: Thank you guys so much. So much fun.
2: There you have it.
3: We needed that to happen.
2: There you have it.
3: We needed it.
2: Let's do the math. We almost were going to go like the whole summer without one. It's May 10th.
3: Oh, yeah.
2: Right around where 11th, school got yeah. out. And then going, I mean, it's the 21st today. Renee said, stop trying to do math. I'm just going to handle this for you.
3: Mm-hmm.
2: Got all 10 questions correct this morning. $53,000 has been given out.
3: Wow.
2: Here in Middle Tennessee with the Mixed Morning Show's $1,000 Minute. Renee, our latest winner. Really, really well done.
3: It was really well done. I did get a little nervous. You know, we took some time on some of them.
2: Yeah.
3: It was getting down to the wire.
2: Yeah, but she's, hey, no sweat. She said she was going to try her best, and that's exactly what she did.
3: Exactly.
2: Mix929.com. Let's go back to back.
3: Yes.
2: I'm not satisfied in any way, shape, or form.
3: We only did that, like, what, once? Back to back?
2: Yeah. I'm not satisfied at all. I want to give $1,000 out tomorrow.
3: Yeah.
2: Thursday. Friday.
3: And every day until school starts.
2: Yeah, let's do it. Let's bankrupt this brand with $1,000 minute winners here this morning. Mix929.com. Shauna and Dixon, Selena and Franklin, Brad and Murfreesboro all getting signed up. It's 7:30 now. Let's take a look at traffic with Bob August. Hey, Bob.
5: She almost said didgeridoo is the most popular interest.
2: Didgeridoo?
3: Oh, a didgeridoo.
5: That's what it sounds like.
3: This kid that I babysat went to Australia for a kids program once, like a student-to-student thing, and he came back with the didgeridoo, and it was his whole personality for like 2 years. It was so funny.
5: Oh, my gosh.
3: Yeah.
5: And those things are pretty huge.
3: Yeah. He was a sweet boy.
5: Okay. All right, now. You can meditate in the other room, Sean.
2: Sorry.
5: We've got traffic on 24 West through Laverne and heading up into Hickory Hollow. We've had a wreck on 24 West near Hickory Hollow Parkway, so do watch for delays there. And a wreck on Harding Place, a little bit west of I-24. Busy on 40 West at the 24-440 interchange, and you've got traffic on 65 South through 24 and Trinity driving down from the north. Ellington's busy as well, south of Trinity Lane. Time saver traffic weather together. Let's get the forecast from meteorologist Marcus Bagwell at the News 2 Storm Center.
4: We begin this morning in the 70s, and we're under a heat of

0: That was of utmost importance, we'll tell you. 7:40 this morning. 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

0: Murfreesboro.
1: Yes.
0: A huge winner this morning.
1: Finally.
0: Breaking our little drought that we were in here with a $1,000 minute. Renee in Murfreesboro got all 10 questions correct in 60 seconds. She took home the $1,000 here today. Now, something that she did that is absolutely imperative to winning the $1,000 is getting this question right.
1: The official basketball of the NBA is what brand?
2: Wilson.
0: Look how fast she got that right.
1: Well, and maybe not that specific question.
0: Right, yes. Right. It was just our freebie question from yesterday afternoon. Mm-hmm. So if you're a contestant on the $1,000 minute, you're technically, if you get that question right off the bat like she did, you are technically only having to get 9 questions right with $1,000 minute.
1: And we've seen this happen like yesterday with Susan and in the past with some people who've gone 9 for 10. The only one that they've missed was unfortunately the hardest one on the game because they weren't listening the day before.
0: And love Susan and Franklin, don't get me wrong. Great contestant yesterday.
1: Would have won $1,000.
0: Literally cost her by not getting the freebie. So today, later this afternoon, listen at 4:22 with our friend Butter. You will get that question and answer for tomorrow morning's $1,000 minute at 7:25. Let's take a look at traffic here with Bob August this morning. What's going on, Bob?
3: We've got traffic, Sean and Hannah, on 24 westbound up through Hickory Hollow Parkway. We've had a wreck there earlier. We do have a crash that's been in the left lane on 24 west approaching Waldron Road, exit 64 in Laverne, though. Watch for traffic as you head south west of Sam Ridley Parkway. We've also got a collision on Harding Place near Ezel, east of Antioch Pike. Watch for that if you're east of I-24. Got a collision now on Fessler's Lane right around Elm Hill Pike there at the corner. And we've got 65 southbound busy through 24 in Trinity if you're tooling down from the north. Time saver traffic and weather together on the quarter hour. How about those temperatures? Tell us about them. Meteorologist Marcus Bagwell at the News 2 Storm Center.
4: We begin this morning in the 70s and we're under a heat advisory again for today as feels like temperatures approach near 110. Our highs today in the lower to mid 90s. Mainly dry during the day, but after about 7 o'clock, we'll need to keep an eye on the radar. A few strong storms coming in from the north. I'm News 2 meteorologist Marcus Bagwell on Mix 92.9.
0: Have you ever been asked this question before? Will you rank these Harrys?
1: No, but now I will.
0: Good. Do it next, right before 8 o'clock. Pick a Harry, any Harry.
1: Styles.
0: Just these four, actually.
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0: Have you ever ranked a Bernie before?
1: No, I only really know one.
0: Bernie Gallerani, the number one ranked realtor in our hearts here in Middle Tennessee. And don't just take it from us. It's Sean and Hannah from the Mix Morning Show. 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

0: marry any Harry you'd like. Actually, no. Doing this in just fours here today. There's Hannah. I'm Sean Cash. Good morning. It was a question posed to arguably the most famous Harry in the world, Prince Harry.
1: Oh, yeah.
0: He was on, remember James Corden, by the way?
1: Yeah, I remember James Corden. He's still a thing. He just is over in the UK now. He moved back.
0: Well, he was also hosting on Fox here in the States, a show after World Cup matches.
1: So
0: after the big game the other night, their final World Cup show, he had a special guest, Prince Harry, on to talk soccer. And they were talking about the most famous English Harrys of all time.
1: There's a bunch of them.
0: Where does he rank on that list? The list is comprised of himself, Harry Kane, who's an English soccer player, historic soccer player, very, very good.
1: Okay.
0: Harry Potter.
1: Classic.
0: And Harry Styles. So, where does the Prince put himself in that list?
2: Where are you ranking the British Harrys? Go. Number one.
3: There's a conflict of interest here.
2: Go on. Number one. Be bold. Number one.
1: Be bold.
3: Harry Styles.
2: Styles at one.
3: Harry Kane.
2: Kane at two.
3: Third equal. The Potter and the...
2: You're going Potter and Prince in a split Potter for third.
3: Yeah. And we'll have a Quidditch off.
2: That's a great Quidditch off. Live on Fox.
0: Yeah. So they'll have a Quidditch off.
1: I have a feeling Harry Potter will win that Quidditch off.
0: These are some of your favorite pop culture people of all time.
1: It is. So yeah, this is fun.
0: At 8:10,
1: okay.
0: I'm going to ask you, who are the four most famous British Harrys?
1: Okay, so we're doing Harry Potter,
0: Harry Styles, Harry Kane,
1: Prince Harry. Okay.
0: For your consideration, Harry Truman. Not British.
1: Well, but I was thinking, like there's some other Harrys that I'd like. Harry Houdini, why isn't he on this?
0: Not British.
1: He's a great guy, though. Did some cool stuff.
0: You'd like to do a secondary list of non-famous British Harrys.
1: American Harrys.
0: Well, then you're in trouble with Houdini there, too. Bob August here in the look at traffic this morning. Hi, Bob.
4: And British Harrys, not to be confused with Harry Brits. That's completely different.
0: Yeah, that's tomorrow's list.
4: That's tomorrow's list. If you're driving in from the west, we've got a Harry situation here. 40 eastbound, heavy, off of Briley Parkway on past 46th Avenue and 440. We've got a wreck near Jefferson Street that's pushing everybody way over to the left. Now, if you get to 440, I'd split for that and take that round to 65 and then 65 north from there. Otherwise, you can head in on Charlotte Avenue or West End. So you got a couple of options there, but pretty busy now driving it from the west due to a wreck on 40 east near Jefferson. And you've got 65 south busy, 324 in Trinity Lane. A crash 24 westbound approaching Waldron Road on the left shoulder. You're busy there. 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Time saver traffic and weather together. What's going on this morning? Meteorologist Marcus Bagwell at the News 2 Storm Center.
5: We begin this morning in the 70s, and we're under a heat advisory again for today as feels like temperatures approach near 110. Our highs today in the lower to mid 90s. Mainly dry during the day, but after about 7 o'clock, we'll need to keep an eye on the radar. A few strong storms coming in from the north. I'm News 2 meteorologist Marcus Bagwell on Mix 92.9.
1: Thank you, Marcus. 8 o'clock at 77 degrees now, and I'll tell you who won the Music City Grand Prix yesterday. 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
1: Hey, it's Hannah. This is what's trending. Well, after being postponed thanks to the storms on Sunday night, the Music City Grand Prix went on without a hitch yesterday afternoon, and it was driver Alex Palou who took first place in that cool guitar trophy home after pulling away in the last 40 laps. I mean, he pretty much had it clear. Defending champion and Middle Tennessee's own Joseph Newgarden took second place. You could read more about the race at mix929.com. Looked like a great day out there. I do have a question. How do I wave the checkered flag? Or like any flag,
0: yeah,
1: honestly.
0: Cool but job.
1: I know. I think I'd excel at that. I would put some skills and some moves in there. I need to look into it. Also,
0: it's
1: this
0: not color guard.
1: Well, I mean, it could be. Why couldn't it be? And this is horrible news. If you're like me, you shopped at this local butcher shop. Smoke and Oaks Organic Farm is going to start shutting down their retail operations in the coming weeks after filing for Chapter 11 bankruptcy. So they're going to be evolving into a cooperative, and they say that their mission is the same, to build a food system around local farmers, transparency, and long-term stewardship to their community. I loved ordering their meats from Market Wagon and going into their store, so really sad. You can read their full statement, mix929.com, and get the tin hats out because, Swifties, we have another theory. And when I say we, I mean not really me. I'm just learning about this one today, but I agree with it. So apparently, fans on Spotify noticed over the last couple of days that a little change was made on three songs, where the background images or the videos were turned into just plain color canvases. So the colors are red, purple, and green, which are obviously colors that run deep in the Taylor. So there are a bunch of different theories
0: what
1: it could mean. The red canvas, meaning Red, her fourth album, purple for Speak Now, her third album, and green for Reputation, her sixth album. Well, 4 + 3 + 6 is what? 13! TS13 is on the way. That's what's trending on Mix 92.9.
0: You know, those colors that she trademarked.
1: In Taylor.

0: Already 83 degrees to start Tuesday morning here with the Mix Morning Show with Sean and Hannah on Mix 92.9, Nashville's variety station. Forget about the most famous English people named Harry. These are arguably four of the most famous people ever. Harry Kane, Harry Styles, Harry Potter, Prince Harry. But if you had to rank them, which is exactly what Prince Harry did the other night with James Corden on his After World Cup show, I'm going to make you do it.
1: Okay.
0: These are some of your favorite Harrys.
1: They are.
0: These are some of your favorite people.
1: Just in general, exactly.
0: I need Hannah's top four English Harrys. Let's start with number four.
1: Kane, obviously. I don't know him. I don't know him. You don't mean anything to me. He's attractive. He's good at soccer. That's great.
0: He's really good at soccer.
1: Doesn't mean anything to me.
0: He's like Elvis over there in England. People love him. But whatever. I should have guessed. Should have expected nothing less from you than putting him there at number four. Okay, number three.
1: So this was probably going to come as a shock, but it's because we're talking about 2026 Prince Harry and not 2005 Prince Harry, which is why he is in third place.
0: Oh, man!
1: I loved when he was out there just running amok in the streets of England. That was so fun for me.
0: Forgetting to wear trousers sometimes.
1: I loved it. Going to costume parties and coming back in a different costume. That was my guy.
0: Number three.
1: Well, of course.
0: Sorry, number two. Sorry.
1: Is Harry Styles.
0: Harry Styles, which means your number one world most famous Harry of all time isn't even a real person.
1: Is Harry Potter.
0: Daniel Radcliffe. Potter. Unbelievable.
1: You gotta do it like that too. Radcliffe, of course. Harry Potter, a great guy. A great wizard. He saved the whole wizarding world from he who shall not be named. He also had to deal with a lot of flack in the process of it.
0: This is a disappointing
1: Now he's got a kid who's going to Hogwarts and causing all this mischief too. And he's a dad. He's got to deal with it.
0: He's not real either.
1: He has to befriend freaking, what's his name?
0: There's some hard-hitting analysis right there.
1: Yeah,
0: freaking what's his name.
1: Harry Potter has lived a long life.
0: This is a disappointing list. Harry Styles deserved way more credit than you gave him.
1: No.
0: Bob August is here with a look at traffic. Harry Truman didn't make on that list one time.
2: No.
0: Shame on you.
2: Yeah. Somehow Missouri didn't end up in England. I don't.
1: Aw, man.
0: I do have to fix this globe that I have. A little lopsided.
2: Well, what's his name? And Hannah, if you're driving in from the west side, we've got some traffic on 40 eastbound through Briley Parkway and 46th Avenue. Past 440, we've had a wreck move to the shoulder around Jefferson Street. But a lot of activity there going to be busy, especially east of 440 Parkway. And watch for traffic on 24 westbound heading up toward Waldron Road in Laverne. We've had a crash off on the left shoulder. A lot of stop and go west of Sam Ridley Parkway. Driving in from the north side, 65 southbound. It's got some traffic through 24 and Trinity. And you're a bit busy on Ellington Parkway southbound as you tool south of Douglas Avenue. Time saver traffic and weather together. How about those temperatures? Meteorologist Marcus Bagwell at the News 2 Storm Center.
3: Thanks, Bob. We begin this morning with temperatures in the mid to the upper 70s. And we'll get some sun, and we are under that heat advisory. Feels like temperatures could approach near 110 into the afternoon. That's not our only threat, though. Later on this evening, and specifically in parts of the overnight, a few strong storms possible. I'm News 2 meteorologist Marcus Bagwell on Mix 92.9.
0: Even though I disagree with your list, I do have to defend your list really quickly.
1: It's pretty good.
0: Even Prince Harry didn't put himself at number one. He put himself tied with Harry Potter.
1: Did he?
0: His number one was Harry Styles. That's where it gets a little different. Join us right before 8:30 because it's so hot.
4: Milk was a bad choice.
0: Sure was. Yeah. And it turns out you won't even be able to get your favorite kind anyway. Details next.
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1: Milk was a bad choice.
0: Oh, it sure was.
2: Truly.
0: Doesn't matter, though. You won't even be able to get milk here for the next couple of weeks, it seems like, especially if your favorite milk is like our favorite milk. Who doesn't love Fairlife?
2: I know. It's the best of the milks. It tastes the cleanest. I don't know how to describe it. It tastes the cleanest to me.
0: As far as milk goes, it's the best of the milks.
2: It really is. It just has the best flavor. It's not too thick, not too watery.
0: Great job, cows.
2: Great job. You do really good work.
0: They were attacked by a ransomware attack announced by their parent company, which is Coca-Cola.
2: Oh.
0: Didn't know that Coca-Cola owned the milk people.
2: Me either. I thought they were just their own milk people.
0: Why are we not doing diet cherry?
2: We'll get into that later.
0: Diet cherry milk.
2: You're getting ahead of yourself.
0: I don't understand why. You're right, because we may never see Fairlife milk again. They pulled. They're going to be unable to produce their product here in the United States because of this ransomware attack. The people who are attacking them are bad people.
2: Yeah.
0: I assume the chickens from Chick-fil-A are getting revenge.
2: Is this the almond people? No, it's the almond. It's Big Almond. Big Almond is coming in, and they're trying to get rid of the cow milk.
0: Always Big Almond. But they're not going to be able to produce their product here in the U.S., which means you won't be able to see it on your grocery store shelves anytime
2: soon. Which makes a lot of sense if you're like me and you went to the grocery store yesterday for all of your essentials, and you're like, wait, where is all of my milk?
0: Right. What's going on here? I'm curious, what are these people trying to steal from you? The milk folks, what are those people trying to steal from the milk people?
2: I'm telling you, it's Big Almond.
0: It's Big Almond.
2: It's Big Soy.
0: It's always Big Soy.
2: Big Soy.
0: I don't know. I think it's your doctor's office too, because it's kind of like when you go in and you lie to the doctor. They're like, how many chocolate milks do you drink?
3: Once a month.
2: Yeah, right. My doctor told me that it's good for your bones, whether it's chocolate, strawberry, or plain flavor.
0: Yeah, those 87 extra grams of sugar in your milk really do big things for you.
2: Think about the osteoporosis you won't get.
0: Bob August here, the look at traffic in just a second. Hannah, what's coming up next?
2: Well, if you see these worms in your yard, don't touch them with your bare hands. Plus, this former NFL star could be joining the WWE.
0: Okay, do that in a second. Bob's here with a look at traffic now. Hi, Bob.
4: Hey, Sean. Hey, Hannah. We've got traffic driving from the west this morning on 40 eastbound off of Briley over toward 440 and Jefferson. We've had a crash on 40 eastbound. Approaching 65 east of Jefferson Street, move to the right shoulder, but you're still going to see traffic there. Excuse me, if you're driving in from the west side. And we've had traffic coming in from the southeast side on 24 west approaching Waldron Road. A crash off to the left there. A lot of stop and go volume west of Sam Ridley Parkway. Watch for an injury collision on Harding Place near I-24 and an accident on 65 south approaching Old Hickory Boulevard in Brentwood. Exit 74 south of Harding Place in Cream Hall. Watch for that. Maybe in the right lane. Time saver traffic and weather together. Let's get the forecast. What's going on this morning? Meteorologist Marcus Bagwell at the News 2 Storm Center.
5: Thanks, Bob. We begin this morning with temperatures in the mid to the upper 70s, and we'll get some sun, and we are under that heat advisory. Feels like temperatures could approach near 110 into the afternoon. That's not our only threat, though. Later on this evening, and specifically in parts of the overnight, a few strong storms possible. I'm News 2 meteorologist Marcus Bagwell on Mix 92.9.
2: Hey, it's Hannah. This is what's trending. Well, these are some freaky looking worms, and they're popping up all around Middle Tennessee.
0: Hate these things.
2: Yeah, they're gross. The toxic hammerhead worms prey on earthworms. They're flat and have a half moon head, like a hammerhead shark, basically, just in worm form. And experts say that it is important to remove them if you see them in your garden or you see them just, you know, anywhere in your yard. However, don't touch them with your bare hands because it could cause some skin irritation. So they're saying also don't cut them in half or anything like that, because just like regular worms, they can regenerate. So instead of just one worm, you'll now have two. So you can put them in a container, cover them with salt, rubbing alcohol, or oil and vinegar. Yum. Wait, how did this turn into a page from how to eat fried worms?
0: No.
2: 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And if you travel down Valley Brook Road for your commute, just take note of this. It's going to be temporarily closed for several hours every day this week while they do some work on the sewers. So from 9 a.m. to 3 p.m. daily until Friday, you can just expect some delays. Details on that, mix929.com. And this former football star could be joining the WWE. Apparently, Tom Brady is in talks with them after slapping Logan Paul at Fanatics Fest last week. So they have this weird little feud going on. They've had it for months. And it all started online when Logan claimed that he's equally athletic to NFL players, which I guess are fighting words if you're Tom Brady. Sure. Because he then called him a dork, and now the WWE wants him, to take it to the ring. Yeah. We'll see if anything happens from it. That's what's trending on Mix 92.9.
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1: 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They let me know where traffic is. 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

0: It's not like a wedding. It's not a birthday or an anniversary. It's kind of a niche gift-giving situation. Graduation party.
1: Oh, that's easy.
0: It's easy?
1: Yeah.
0: Struggling with it big time. My cousin's has graduated high school.
1: Okay.
0: Going off to college. I want to be cool cousin. But my mom said my gift idea is insensitive, not personal enough. We'll talk about it tomorrow about 6:40. But you better come up with something good, because I can't think of anything else to get this kid. I was 18 once. This is exactly what I want.
1: Yeah. Interesting.
0: Graduations are hard. You know what I mean? And I'm not going to go buy your books or something. It's so expensive.
1: I mean, that could be a good gift, though, because it is so expensive. And, you're an adult, and he's 18.
0: He can hardly read. Anyway, so
1: he's going to college.
0: Yeah, but
1: that's more than you did.
0: For how long, you know, really? Anyway, tomorrow morning, 6:40 with the Mix Morning Show.
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10: 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Big day at the court. Supreme Court ruling in favor of protecting women's sports, upholding state restrictions on transgender athletes in a 6-3 landmark decision.
11: In Tennessee, conservative Johnny Garrett led the fight to save girls' sports, spearheading legislation to ban biological men from competing against our daughters. Now, Garrett's running for Congress to stand with President Trump and keep on winning for Tennessee. Garrett will halt the radical left's woke agenda in Washington. No sex changes for minors. No liberal indoctrination in schools. No trans perverts in girls' locker rooms. That's why Tennessee's own Riley Gaines has endorsed Johnny Garrett, a proudly pro-Trump, pro-life Christian conservative who always put America first. Johnny Garrett for Congress.
12: I'm Johnny Garrett, candidate for Congress, and I approve this message.
11: Paid for by Johnny Garrett for Congress.
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0: 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Hey, it's JJ. Today, National Junk Food Day. Now, this is something I try to stay away from. A little bit of a health nut over here, but we like to indulge, okay, every once in a while. Here's a list of the most popular junk food that we can consume. A survey by Hims. Chips, fried chicken, hamburgers, french fries, candy, of course. Ice cream. Number one on this list, pizza. Who doesn't love a good pie?
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16: Big day at the court. Supreme Court ruling in favor of protecting women's sports, upholding state restrictions on transgender athletes in a 6-3 landmark decision.
15: In Tennessee, conservative Johnny Garrett led the fight to save girls' sports, spearheading legislation to ban biological men from competing against our daughters. Now, Garrett's running for Congress to stand with President Trump and keep on winning for Tennessee. Garrett will halt the radical left's woke agenda in Washington. No sex changes for minors. No liberal indoctrination in schools. No trans perverts in girls' locker rooms. That's why Tennessee's own Riley Gaines has endorsed Johnny Garrett. A proudly pro-Trump, pro-life Christian conservative who always put America first. Johnny Garrett for Congress.
6: I'm Johnny Garrett, candidate for Congress, and I approve this message.
15: Paid for by Johnny Garrett for Congress.
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Pumpkin spice trash bags. Yeah, they're back. The scent is baked into the bag and meant to mask kitchen smells. That is so America.

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3: 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She's going to play $1,000 minute with us here today. Sarah is a doctor at Vandy. What kind of doctor are you, Sarah?
2: I'm a urologist, actually.
0: Oh,
1: urologist.
0: Cool. Wow.
1: Okay. So what do we want to do with $1,000? 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
21: We have a warm and a humid afternoon, highs in the 90s, but feels like temperatures could get above 105 to even near 110 this afternoon. Then stay alert as we head into the overnight. We have a risk for some stronger storms, some of those coming in very late this evening. Heavy rain and wind gusts, the main issue. Tomorrow, the humidity starts to drop, highs near 90 with some clouds, the lower humidity really settling in Thursday. I'm News 2 meteorologist Marcus Bagwell on Mix 92.9.
0: Thank you, Marcus. Weather brought to you by Diamond Cellar. 89 degrees right now. 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

Mix 92.9, your life, your music with JJ filling in for Barb today. Another hot one in store for us today. And staying weather alert, some storms possibly later today. We'll keep an eye on that. 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

0: 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Each of the two Disney parks carry an estimated total cost of $331 per person. That includes a $199 admission ticket, $40 for parking, and about $92 in other various expenses. By the way, the most affordable theme park in the country is Connecticut's Quasi Amusement Park, with an average admission price of only $33. It's like I might have to take a trip up to Connecticut. Who would have thought?
1: You've been celebrating Summerween, what, since May?
2: Yeah, pretty much.
1: I think some other people have, too. I've been already seeing these giant skeletons in people's yards.
2: Well, that's actually just the people. It's so hot outside that it's turned them into skeletons.
1: Hold on, Ashley's on the phone with us. Hi, Ashley.
3: I'm wondering, where do people store these?
2: Feel like that's why we see so many year-round skeletons, is because they simply won't fit anywhere else in the house.
1: Nowhere else to put them. Yeah, hand me the femur, honey. I'll put that back by the cars.
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15: Big day at the court. Supreme Court ruling in favor of protecting women's sports, upholding state restrictions on transgender athletes in a 6-3 landmark decision.
14: In Tennessee, conservative Johnny Garrett led the fight to save girls' sports, spearheading legislation to ban biological men from competing against our daughters. Now, Garrett's running for Congress to stand with President Trump and keep on winning for Tennessee. Garrett will halt the radical left's woke agenda in Washington. No sex changes for minors. No liberal indoctrination in schools. No trans perverts in girls' locker rooms. That's why Tennessee's own Riley Gaines has endorsed Johnny Garrett, a proudly pro-Trump, pro-life, Christian conservative who always put America first. Johnny Garrett for Congress.
16: I'm Johnny Garrett, candidate for Congress, and I approve this message.
14: Paid for by Johnny Garrett for Congress.
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0: 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Ah, yes, lunchtime trivia just around the corner. 12:25, we do it. And a pair of tickets to see Train at Ascend. Yep, Ascend Amphitheater. That show is July 31st, later this month. Your chance to win that. You get the answer right, and you go to the show. It's that simple around here, okay? Lunchtime trivia with Mix 92.9.
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22: We are looking at a mixture of clouds and sunshine. Very humid this afternoon. Highs in the low 90s, but the feels like temperatures up to about 105 to near 110. Should stay mainly dry this afternoon, but our weather alert continues this evening into the overnight for some gusty and strong thunderstorms. Wind gusts and heavy rain are the top concerns. I'm News 2 meteorologist Marcus Bagwell on Mix 92.9.
0: Yeah, stay cool out there. 89 degrees right now. 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

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Yeah, they'll be at Ascend Amphitheater July 31st. 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

0: 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Hey, it's JJ, and for Barb today with Lunchtime Trivia, tickets to see Train at Ascend. The show is July 31st, next week. If you get this right, all right, according to a recent survey, the most common thing people procrastinate about replacing is this. All right, the most common thing people procrastinate about replacing is this. 615-737-0929. 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
0: 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According to the survey, the most common thing people procrastinate about replacing is this.
18: Hey, how you doing today?
0: I'm doing well, sir. Tell me what you think the answer is.
18: I'm thinking it's the air filter.
0: Not the air filter. No, sir. Keep trying. Hi, Mix. What do you think?
19: I believe it's a toothbrush.
0: Wait, say that again?
19: A toothbrush.
0: Yeah, that's it. That's it. The most common thing people procrastinate about replacing is their toothbrush. They say do it every 3 months, but let's be honest, you ain't doing that.
19: For sure.
0: Oh, my gosh. That's okay. Listen, we got tickets for Train. How about that? That show is July 29th, next week, First Bank Amphitheater. What's your name?
19: My name is Brianna.
0: Hey, Brianna. Congratulations and enjoy.

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0: Mix 92.9, your life, your music, and JJ Gerard. Yeah, later today, during the Rewind with Butter, 5:42, tickets to see Hilary Duff. She's playing First Bank Amphitheater. That show is July 29th. We want to get you to that show. Her show's so fun. It's like the summer concert this year. So your chance to win, 5:42 later with Mix 92.9.
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0: We have a warm and a humid afternoon, highs in the 90s, but feels like temperatures could get above 105 to even near 110 this afternoon. Then stay alert as we head into the overnight. We have a risk for some stronger storms, some of those coming in very late this evening. Heavy rain and wind gusts, the main issue. Tomorrow, the humidity starts to drop, highs near 90 with some clouds, the lower humidity really settling in Thursday. I'm News 2 meteorologist Marcus Bagwell on Mix 92.9.
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Mix 92.9 and JJ, hopefully you're enjoying your day on National Junk Food Day. By the way, it takes 4 hours of football to burn off that large pizza, or 3 hours of aerobics to burn off a burger or fries. Or just...

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It's Mix 92.9 and JJ. Yeah, later today with Butter, 542, tickets to see Hilary Duff. She's on this summer concert. It's doing very well. She'll be at First Bank Amphitheater July 29th. We got your tickets for that show later today with Mix 92.9.

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Ooh, all I know is Tuesday sure looks good on you. Thanks so much for letting us be a part of it. Butter checking in with 90 minutes of nonstop feel-good variety already underway with Sir Elton and Dua Now on Mix.

0: can't fight this feeling. REO Speedwagon putting the finishing touches on this 90-minute music break on Mix 92.9, and I think it's safe to assume you're already dreading spending that cash, but I think we both know if the kiddos are to have their best school year ever, it's going to be a good idea for them to have everything they need on that back-to-school list, and it's probably going to cost a pretty penny, but you do have a couple of things in your favor. One, we're less than 2 weeks away from a tax-free weekend, which will definitely help save a little cash, and two, we've got your chance at nabbing a $250 Visa gift card, which should cover everything from new school clothes and shoes and everything they're going to need. Of course, your only homework is you got to get signed up. 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Just look for that back-to-school banner. It's right there on the front page at mix92.9.com, and best of luck.
1: You've been celebrating Summerween, what, since May?
2: Yeah, pretty much.
1: I think so. Other people have, too. I've been already seeing these giant skeletons in people's yards.
2: Well, that's actually just the people. It's so hot outside that it's turned them into skeletons.
1: Hold on, Ashley's on the phone with us. Hi, Ashley.
3: I'm wondering, where do people store these?
2: Feel like that's why we see so many year-round skeletons, is because they simply won't fit anywhere else in the house.
1: Nowhere else to put them. Yeah, hand me the femur, honey. I'll put that back by the cars.

0: had you jumping through enough hoops today. 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

0: It's like an eternity, but Sean and Hannah finally got to hand out that grand when Renee of the Borough showed up and showed out on the $1,000 Minute this morning. She nailed all 10 questions in under a minute and now has an extra grand in her hand. So congrats again to Renee, and we're already scraping together the next $1,000. Maybe even we'll get a two for this week. Who knows? And we'll have one of the answers for tomorrow's round coming up right around 4:23 this afternoon. So set a reminder so you don't miss it. And if you haven't gotten signed up to play, go knock it out right now at mix929.com. And we'll get an update on our impending severe weather from News 2 coming up next.
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0: 85 to near 110. Should stay mainly dry this afternoon, but our weather alert continues this evening into the overnight for some gusty and strong thunderstorms. Wind gusts and heavy rain are the top concerns. I'm News 2 meteorologist Marcus Bagwell on Mix 92.9.
1: Thank you, Marcus. Starting to see that line of thunderstorms. Rest assured, though, it's going to take a while to get here. It's up in Kentucky, but it is headed our way. In the meantime, we broil 94 under partly sunny skies with Miley Cyrus at Nashville's Variety Station.

0: Oh, yeah, we're getting you through the work day with the song to pick you up, make you feel good. It is Wham on Mix 92.9, Nashville's variety station. And truth be told, I've not seen one of these alien-looking creatures with my own two eyes yet, but the toxic hammerhead worms, well, they're popping up all over Middle Tennessee right now. And much like those spotted lanternflies, they are invasive and wreak havoc because these worms prey on our native earthworms. If you haven't seen one yet, they're long and flat, and you definitely don't want to handle them, hence the name Toxic Hammerhead, as they will irritate your skin. And you'll definitely want to unalive it, and there's a way to do it correctly, too. 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And isn't summertime fun?
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0: Wonder if he ever found the salt. The late, great Jimmy Buffett in Margaritaville. Part of your soundtrack for the workday on Mix 92.9. Thanks for letting us be a part of it. It's Butter. And check that planner of yours if you don't have anything down for next Wednesday night. How'd you like to see Hilary Duff under the stars at First Bank Amphitheater? It's going to be a fun night for sure for you and the one you love. And we'll hand over those tickets if you beat the rewind later this afternoon. And to give you a bit of a head start, we want to know when the movie The Dark Knight landed in theaters. So go get that nailed down now, and we'll play to win coming up right around 5:42. And hopefully it's going to be smooth sailing all the way home this afternoon. Bob August keeping his eyes on traffic and has our first update.
1: Hey, Motor, good afternoon. We are busy on 65 northbound through Metro Center. Watch for traffic on 65 northbound past Old Hickory Boulevard in Madison. We've had a wreck off to the right shoulder on the way up to Vietnam Veterans Boulevard. You've got volume to the east on 40 out past Fessler's Lane. We had an earlier wreck reported there, and you may see a collision on 24 east between 440 and Riley Parkway. Going to see some extra volume heading to the southeast side. 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
18: You're going to need to be weather alert through the overnight hours as a line of strong thunderstorms pushes through. Damaging wind gusts the primary concern, but tonight, tornadoes could be a possibility, so be weather alert throughout the entire overnight. Now, after the storms are done, we're in for some much nicer weather for Wednesday, but especially Thursday and Friday, temperatures in the 80s with lower humidity. I'm News 2 meteorologist Alex Libby with Mix 92.9.
0: Thank you, Alex. And as he mentioned, that line of thunderstorms is up in Kentucky, but making its way here later this evening and in the overnight. So enjoy the rain-free ride home, although it's quite toasty out there. 93 under partly sunny skies with weather brought to you by Kentucky Downs.

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It was so much fun to hear it this morning. Renee claimed that grand on the $1,000 Minute with Sean and Hannah. And got a sneak peek at one of the answers for tomorrow's round, just a couple of tunes away. Feel

0: I know you do too. It's Here I Go Again from Whitesnake. I'm Mix92.9, Nashville's variety station. Good Tuesday. Glad to have you along. It's Butter. And just think, this time tomorrow, it should feel a lot cooler, especially compared to today. I mean, we're sitting at the feels like is 102 right now. And all we got to do is get through some strong to severe storms later tonight. So if you're going to be out and about, you'll definitely want to have your rain gear handy just in case. And we'll be sure to pass along any warnings should they crop up. But in the meantime, our attention's on the journey home with a carload of music to get you there is locked and loaded. Mixed Drive's up next. Got your head start on tomorrow's $1,000 Minute right after a quick check on traffic. How we looking, Bob?
1: We're busy on the north side, Butter, on 65 North past Old Hickory Boulevard in Madison. We've had a crash lingering on the right shoulder there, so a bit of a slowdown on the way up to Vietnam Veterans Boulevard. Additionally, we've had a wreck reported heading up 65 North of Long Hollow Pike. Keep your eyes peeled there. And watch for an accident on White's Creek Pike north of Lloyd Road. You've got collision reported on the south side on 65 northbound around Harding Place and Cream Hall. Busy on the east side on 24 east through 440 and Briley. 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
3: 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She did a great job with the $1,000 Minute this morning. 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
0: 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And we'll keep you moving with traffic updates when you need them. Welcome into the Mixed Drive with Philip Phillips. 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
1: Well, don't look now, but it's just after 5 o'clock in the Music City. Good Tuesday to you. Thanks so much for saving us a spot on the ride home this afternoon. And about to press play on Adele and Hall & Oates in about 20 seconds. And Bob's back with the latest from the traffic department.
2: Lots going on as we get you home this afternoon, Butter. We've got a lot of traffic on 40 on the west side. We've had what was a vehicle fire on 40 eastbound heading past Charlotte Pike toward White Bridge Road. Watch for activity off to the right there. And you've also got traffic around the south loop with a breakdown on 40 eastbound heading past Broadway. That's been on the shoulder. Bunch of cars hit some kind of road hazard on 65 southbound south of Wedgewood. Watch for activity off to the shoulder as you head down toward 440 Parkway. And we've got volume to the north on 65 through Madison. 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
1: All the times that you rain on my parade, and all the clubs you get in using my name. 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

0: with the Romantics, wrapping up the Mixed Drive this afternoon. And you know, if you've been telling yourself that you could use a relaxing massage, or maybe it's past time to get your nails or hair did, hope you also know that tomorrow is going to bring another Wellness Wednesday winner who's going to score a $250 gift card to a Moments Peace Salon and Day Spa. So if a little me time has been on the waiting list for a minute, be sure to get signed up at mix929.com as soon as you get home. And do stay close. We're about to do another Hillary Duff ticket drop. Rewinds next. Time saver traffic right now. What you got for us, Bob?
1: Oh, we have had clutter butter on 65 southbound heading past Wedgwood Avenue. There was some kind of road hazard earlier, caused a lot of flat tires, activity off on the right shoulder there. You're busy on 24 east off of 40 through 440 in Briley. A lot of volume in the Dixon area. We've had a crash on 40 westbound heading past 840 and a stuck truck causing delays at the ramp from 840 eastbound onto 24 westbound near Murfreesboro. And that's time saver traffic on Mix 92.9.
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11: Expected to make landfall during the day tomorrow.
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20: Ooh, she was quite the wild child back in the day, right? All right, if you know the year that we're looking for and are first with it, you're going to need to figure out what to wear to see Hilary Duff at First Bank Amp Theater next Wednesday night. 615-737-0929. 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

0: Hurricane Dolly hits, The Big Bang Theory is new, Heath Ledger is a joker, and Katy Perry kissed a girl.
1: 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Who is this?
2: Dominic.
1: Well, hello, Dominic. Happy Tuesday. How goes it?
2: I'm doing good. How are you?
1: Doing well, thank you. Where are you calling from?
2: In Columbia.
1: Thanks for having us on there in Mule Town, USA. And something says you want to go see Hilary Duff next Wednesday night.
2: Oh, my girlfriend does.
1: All right. Well, let's see what we can make happen here, Dominic. We're looking for the year. What do you think it was?
2: 2008.
1: That's right. Looks like you nailed it, good sir. And I think you're going to have one happy girlfriend who's headed to the big show. What's her name?
2: Her name's Nicole.
1: One would assume you're going too, right?
2: Most likely. Or my daughter.
1: Well, whoever's going is going to have a blast there at First Bank Amphitheater next Wednesday night. Congratulations, buddy.
2: Thank you.
1: Dominic, a first-time winner. Thanks for having us on this afternoon with more of those Hilary Duff tickets up for grabs on the journey home tomorrow. Early Clues can help you seal the deal. We'll do the big reveal after Katrina and the Waves on Mix 92.9.

0: how goes it? It's butter. And if it snuck past you somehow, 2008 was the year we were looking for on the rewind. With a big congrats to first-time winner Dominic F. of Columbia for being first with it. Snag those Hillary Duff tickets like a boss. And if you want to be next tonight, be sure to take 10 seconds and find out what year Drew Carey became the new host of The Price is Right. And that's going to get you all set to claim the goods 5:42 tomorrow. And if you haven't heard, weather could get a little dicey for some of us tonight. News 2's got an update on that next as we get one last check on the roads from one Bob August. How about it, sir?
1: Well, we are busy in Butter on the east side on 24 East through 440 and Briarleaf Parkway. You may see a collision in Hermitage at the off-ramp from 40 to Central Pike. Want to be careful there. And we've had a lot of traffic in Wilson County on Highway 109 northbound north of I-40 with a collision reported near Timber Trail Drive. On the west side, extra volume on 40 westbound heading past 840 in the Dixon area. We've had a lingering accident there. 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
9: Overnight storms could be strong to severe, damaging wind gusts and a spin-up tornado are the primary threats. We also could see some flooding with showers kind of staying in one location for a long time during the overnight. Now on Wednesday, things improve greatly. We're going to see lower humidity and more comfortable temperatures. It will still be pretty hot Wednesday, but Thursday and Friday, those will be the nicest days of the week. I'm News 2 meteorologist Alex Libby with Mix 92.9.
0: Thank you, Alex, with that line of thunderstorms on the Kentucky-Tennessee line as we speak. and coming this way. So do be weather aware tonight. Otherwise, partly sunny, 91, with weather brought to you by National Certified Alarm.

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1: 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And then once I get in my car, I'm listening to it on the way home as well.
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0: It's the songs you love to sing along to. Backstreet Boys on Mix 92.9, Nashville's variety station. And here's a little something to look forward to when the holidays finally roll around again this year. You attending opening night for King and Country's A Drummer Boy Christmas at the Opry House coming up on December 15th through the 18th. And Doug's helping you nail down those sweet holiday plans tonight with Game Time. So be sure to set that reminder for 8:25 to win big.
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11: Big day at the court. Supreme Court ruling in favor of protecting women's sports, upholding state restrictions on transgender athletes in a 6-3 landmark decision.
10: In Tennessee, conservative Johnny Garrett led the fight to save girls' sports, spearheading legislation to ban biological men from competing against our daughters. Now, Garrett's running for Congress to stand with President Trump and keep on winning for Tennessee. Garrett will halt the radical left's woke agenda in Washington. No sex changes for minors. No liberal indoctrination in schools. No trans perverts in girls' locker rooms. That's why Tennessee's own Riley Gaines has endorsed Johnny Garrett, a proudly pro-Trump, pro-life Christian conservative who always put America first. Johnny Garrett for Congress.
12: I'm Johnny Garrett, candidate for Congress, and I approve this message.
10: Paid for by Johnny Garrett for Congress.
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0: 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It matters to me because it lets me know that they care. It lets me know that they're relevant, that I can trust them.
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0: to sing along to the late, great Tina Turner on Mix 92.9, Nashville's variety station. Glad to have you along on a Tuesday evening. It's Butter. And checking what's trending, apparently Tampa, Florida wasn't cutting it because we're now hearing SEC Media Days are all set to return to Nashville again next year. You may remember the last one here in town was back in 2023. And this year, I think they've been in Tampa for about a day now and already missing the Music City. So the announcement to return was made today by the commissioner and also released the dates to help you plan ahead. And got this and all the day's other headlines right there under the local news tab at mix929.com.
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10: You're going to need to be weather alert through the overnight hours as a line of strong thunderstorms pushes through. Damaging wind gusts, the primary concern, but tonight, tornadoes could be a possibility, so be weather alert throughout the entire overnight. Now, after the storms are done, we're in for some much nicer weather for Wednesday, but especially Thursday and Friday, temperatures in the 80s with lower humidity. I'm News 2 meteorologist Alex Libby with Mix 92.9.
11: That's incredible news, Alex. Lower humidity and cooler, love that. It has been stormy over this last hour to our north in Kentucky, so we'll see how much we get here in Middle Tennessee. They have issued a severe thunderstorm warning right now for Sumner, Macon, and Robertson County in effect until 8 p.m. It is 86 degrees right now in Music City. Welcome to the Tuesday night edition of Real Life, kicking off with Maroon 5.